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1: the Forces Station.
2: US officials say Washington and Tehran have agreed the framework of a deal that would extend their ceasefire for 60 days. The proposals are reported to include reopening the Strait of Hormuz to commercial shipping and beginning talks on Iran's nuclear program. US Vice President J.D. Vance says there's still plenty of work to do.
3: I do think that we've made a lot of progress here. It's very clear that I think the Iranians, they want a deal, and they want to open the Straits of Hormuz. We want them to open the Straits of Hormuz. There are a couple of issues on the nuclear stuff, the highly enriched stockpile, and also the question of enrichment. So, you know, we're going back and forth with them. We do think they're negotiating, at least so far, in good faith, and we're making some progress. Hopefully, we'll continue to make progress. The president will be in a position where he can endorse the agreement. But obviously, we're not there yet, but we're very close, and we're going to keep on working at it.
2: Israel is continuing to attack Lebanon. The IDF said it targeted the commander of an Iranian missile unit in southern Beirut. Its first strike in the Lebanese capital in 3 weeks. The BBC's John Sudworth has been to the scene.
4: Speaking to some of the residents gathered there, they were very adamant that civilians were caught up and harmed as a result of that strike. Strikes on Beirut since the, in inverted commas, the ceasefire was reached last month, a ceasefire that many people say is now pretty much non-existent. But nonetheless, strikes on Beirut have been rare. There has only been one other since that ceasefire came into effect.
2: A lack of focus and leadership at the Ministry of Defence means it isn't doing enough to protect public money from fraud, according to a committee of MPs. The Public Accounts Committee says the MOD is exposed to a fraud risk totalling £1.5 billion a year. The report says there's a lack of trust between different parts of the MOD, and MPs want an officer at two-star rank appointed to focus on fraud areas like procurement. A Ukrainian drone attack has killed three utility workers in a Russian-controlled part of the Donetsk region overnight, according to the Kremlin-installed head of the region. A fourth man was seriously injured in the incident. Ukrainian drones have also been attacking Russian energy infrastructure in the Volgograd region, where the Lukoil company has a large refinery. A man who admitted planning a terror attack on a Taylor Swift concert in Austria has been jailed for 15 years. The 21-year-old was arrested in 2024, the day before the singer started a three-night run in Vienna. All shows had to be cancelled. The court heard he tried to buy weapons and make explosives following Islamic State instructions online. Sky's Amelia Harper is following the case.
5: Berenay had planned to target people outside one of her Eras Tour concerts with knives and homemade explosives during this very well-known, famous, sold-out tour.
2: That's the latest. I'm Nigel Adderley.
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just about it from me. Dave Roberts has got your company next for Ops Breakfast. Forces news on the way as well, but not before I leave you with Roxette and Joyride. Have a fantastic day. See you again soon. Hello.

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0: If you're in Estonia, good morning to you. You're expecting a bit of a breezy morning today. Otherwise, there will be some sun around. Highs of about 17 for you. And remember, tomorrow, big night. If you're going to be heading down to the Tallinn Song Festival grounds, because Swedish House Mafia are going to be in concert for you tomorrow. So, yeah, if you're in Estonia thinking, what are we going to do this weekend? That's what you should be doing this weekend.

Kaiser Chiefs and Ruby on BFBS, the Forces Station. Morning, how are you? It is 6 minutes past seven on Friday the 29th of May. This is Jacob Dyer live with you across the Rock of Gibraltar, and it's payday weekend, and I've got a brilliant show lined up for you this morning here all the way through until 10. And just having a little look at the weather for this morning, there is a high pressure still dominating, giving us settled conditions and light winds. It is likely to be a bright and sunny day, which is what we like to hear. There's light westerly winds that are going to switch to an easterly throughout the day, and there is a chance of a little bit of cloud as we do switch into that easterly, and it's going to be highs of 26 degrees today. Oh, not too bad.

0: Happy Friday to you. That is Rag and Bone Man, whose real name is Rory. That is What Do You Believe In on BFPS, the Forces Station in Gibraltar. This is Jacob Dyer. Now, I've been here over 3 weeks now. This is my fourth Friday show. Can you believe that? And I've started to get used to the regulars that I always see on my walk into work in the morning when I'm walking from Devil Tower Camp to Four Corners. I always see a motorbike driven by the same person in the same place at the same time. Always walk past each morning a man with a man bag. And finally, I always see a really annoying van that's kind of pulled over on the pavement. They're my regulars that I see every morning. I wonder what they think of me. Like, do they know who I am? Do they know they see me every day? I don't know. Right, going to be joined by Adam Scott from BFPS TV next.
1: How

0: is on. Thanks for your company. It's BFPS, the Forces Station in Gibraltar. This is Jacob Dyer. And with me on the line right now is Adam Scott from BFPS TV. Happy Friday. I've just checked. It is Friday because it's been a four-day week for some of us, isn't it?
1: It has been, and they're always a bit confusing, and particularly with the heat in the UK at the moment, that doesn't help the thinking process. So yes, thank you for clarifying. It is in fact Friday, and the weekend is just there. It's almost in touching distance. We're nearly there.
0: I've been saying on the show quite a lot this week that I do have FOMO of people in the UK because it's been like 10 degrees hotter.
1: I mean, it should be illegal, to be honest with you, Jacob. It should be illegal. I have not grown up in this country for so many decades to have this level of heat. I don't approve, and I'm going to write a strongly worded letter to somebody. Not sure who, but to somebody.
0: Well, I hope you get a response.
1: Well, talking of heat, Jacob, it doesn't get much hotter on the television than the new series of Love Island. It is approaching. It is just around the corner. If you have access to the BFPS TV player, you can watch it on ITV2 from this coming Monday. If you don't have access to it, fear not, because it will be repeated in full on BFPS Extra from the Thursday. So Love Island is on the way.
0: I used to love Love Island when I was 15, 16, and now I've got to the point where I don't really watch it too much anymore, but the main reason why I don't is because I now hate seeing people on it that are younger than me.
1: We reach a point in our lives where, yeah, those people that were all kind of old on the telly suddenly become young, and it's like, it's a bit of a gear shift, and I know what you mean, and I don't approve. I think this is series 13.
0: Wow.
1: But it's still going as strong as it ever has been.
0: And it's a normal Love Island, isn't it? Not like an all-star. This is the normal one.
1: Yes, this is the normies on this one. Yeah, the people I was going to say, people like you and I, maybe not entirely like you and I, but yes, this is the normal people.
0: Anything else heat-worthy?
1: We've got a movie premiere on BFPS Extra on Monday, Knights of the Zodiac. It stars Sean Bean, and that's all I need to know. That'll be on your screens, as I say, on Monday. If you want a little bit of zombie in your life, we've got both Evil Dead and Evil Dead Rise on Friday night, and espionage classic Tinker, Tailor, Soldier, Spy on Wednesday night. All of those on BFPS Extra next week.
0: And what's going on in the world of sport?
1: Prem is done, but we still have the last sort of curtain call of the football season. Saturday evening, Champions League final, Arsenal taking on Paris Saint-Germain in that one. And after that, the football league will be done. The football season will be done, but plenty of other sports for you to enjoy. I mean, if football fans, not long to wait till the World Cup, that's on the horizon. But away from the football, we've got tennis. Next week, we've got the Gallagher Premiership rugby. We've got Challenge Cup rugby as well. Cricket fans can enjoy the Vitality T20 Blast. We'll also have live golf, live Major League Baseball, there'll be MotoGP from Italy, and also some big boxing as well. So plenty for everyone next week across our sport channels.
0: Am I right in thinking that this weekend it's also the final of Britain's Got Talent?
1: It is indeed. It is indeed. We will see who the next victor will be. Always exciting to see. And always exciting to see what kind of acts they choose. So, yeah, looking forward to that.
0: Adam, thank you so much. Have a great weekend.
1: My pleasure, and you. Catch you next time. I never

0: Miley Cyrus and Malibu on Gibraltar Breakfast. And on the way, I've got a massive Friday anthem. New music from Purple Disco Machine is on the way. After Fred again, I'll get on Talk of the Town next.
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Station, it's Jacob Dyer with you for your breakfast show live across the Rock of Gibraltar. Hope you are doing well on this Friday morning. It is 25 past seven, and a little bit earlier on in the show, I was joined by Adam Scott from BFBS TV. We were talking about what's going on this weekend TV-wise. We spoke about how Britain's Got Talent, the final, is on at 8 p.m. Local time on ITV1 tomorrow, and the Hawkstone Choir, which is like Jeremy Clarkson's Farmer Choir, they are in the final. And I've just seen on Instagram, my old teaching assistant from when I was in school is actually in the choir. So I am now rooting for them. Okay, on the way for you, we're going to get your latest news and sport headlines. But first, something new from Purple Disco Machine. Really like this. It's called Disco Sherry.

it's Kylie, Padam Padam at BFBS. It's Jacob Dyer with you on the Forces Station across the Rock of Gibraltar. Great to have you with me this Friday morning. And on the way, there is a brand new mystery sound in Sound Up for you to try and guess. We're also going to be chatting to Team Met Office as well.

0: one of the biggest songs of the year so far. That is Bruno Mars and I Just Might, playing for your Friday morning. And stay there for Daniel Bedingfield next.
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0: Sheffield and got to get through this on BFBS, the Forces station in Gibraltar. Hope you are doing well this Friday morning.
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0: And good morning to Emma from the Met Office. Happy Friday.
2: Morning, happy Friday.
0: I feel like all I've done on the show so far is say, it's Friday, it's Friday. It's been a long week for what was a four-day week for most people, but it's still been long, and I think because the weather is it's picked up today at least. What's it looking like for the rest of today and into the weekend as well?
2: Yep, we've got this high pressure sitting over most of Spain and us, giving us very settled conditions and light wind. So probably going to see a very sunny day, pretty sunny weekend. There is some low cloud that we've seen form over the strait that might come in at times, but scraps of it. But generally, sunshine. Highs of 26 degrees today, currently in a very light westerly, but probably switch back to an easterly later. It's all over the place. And that's the same over the weekend.
0: And what difference does a westerly and an easterly make to people like me?
2: I don't know if you could tell, this morning when you walked to work, it was much fresher in a bit of a westerly. So it's much fresher, less humid, because the air comes from the land. Whereas if it comes from the east, it's coming across the sea. So it's a lot more humid. Temperatures don't get so high, but feels a bit muggy. Whereas in the west, it's a lot drier air, but we tend to get hotter.
0: Do you have a personal preference on which one you prefer?
2: Personally, my hair goes insane in an easterly, very frizzy, so I prefer a westerly.
0: Amazing. Well, have a great weekend. You got anything nice?
2: Thanks.
0: You got anything nice planned for the weekend?
2: Just working, but I'll be enjoying the sun. Might nip into Spain a couple of times, but yeah. Oh,
0: lovely. Well, have a great weekend, and thanks for coming on the show this morning.
2: Of course.
0: Thank you. Bye.
2: Bye. Bye.

0: 12 minutes to 8. It's BFBS, the Forces Station. Thanks so much for your company. I'm Jacob Dyer, live with you across the Rock of Gibraltar all the way through until 10 this morning. And right now, it's time for me to test your ears.
1: 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Sound up.
0: But I'm not testing them in like a professional way. I'm not an ear doctor or anything like that. It is time for Sound Up, where I ask you to turn your sound up to see if you can work out what our mystery sound is. And yesterday on the show, Sonia correctly guessed our sound as being the sound of a deodorant being sprayed. So that means we have a brand new sound for you to try and work out. If you don't guess it today, I'll just keep playing it on every single show until somebody eventually does. So it might get a little bit annoying. And also, you don't win anything either, but you will have my everlasting respect. So what do you think this is? Bit of a longer one. This time I've been quite kind. I think the deodorant one took ages for you to get, so I've been a bit nicer. Any ideas at all as to what that mystery sound could possibly be? Do get in touch with me this Friday morning. I would love to know what Friday is looking like for you as well. We are on WhatsApp. Come say hi. +350 205 3201, or you can drop us an email, gib@bfbs.com. Here's the sound again. Best of luck to you.
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Crow. If it makes you happy on BFBS, the Falsies station in Gibraltar, this is Jacob Dyer. I hope you're doing all right on this Friday morning. And I'll tell you what would make me really, really happy. Basically, I would like you to fill out our survey if you love BFBS TV and radio. We want to hear from you. You can share your opinions, and by doing so, you could be winning some online shopping vouchers. Now, this is your chance to tell us what you think of everything that we do, what you love, but also what you would change from our breakfast shows to Best of British, Falsies News to Formula One, whether you tune in to hear the music, the shows, the stories that matter, or the voices that make it feel just a little bit like home. Your feedback, it really helps us shape what comes next for you, and you can have your say right now over at bfbs.com/survey. And if you do the survey, you can get entered into the next prize draw to win some online shopping vouchers. And I promise you, it's a nice and easy survey as well. It's not a long, boring one. Don't worry. Okay, on the way for you this morning, your chance to win in Backtracks. We'll also see how you are getting on with our brand new mystery sound in Sound Up. And I've got a massive, and I mean massive, weekend tune to play for you from Michael Gray. But first, we're going to get you up to date with all of your latest Falsies news on the other side of Olivia Rodrigo. This is Drop Dead, and it's on BFBS for your Friday morning. It's 4 minutes to 8. Hope you're well.

It felt very, very appropriate to play that for you on this Friday morning. Michael Gray with The Weeknd is on BFBS, The Forces Station. Hey, how are you? This is Jacob Dyer, keeping you company all the way.

0: New Sienna Spyro there. Really like that. It's called Material Lover. You got it on BFBS.
1: 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Sound up.
0: And we are playing Sound Up right now. And this morning we have a brand new mystery sound for you to try and identify. What do you think this is? No? That is yesterday's sound that was correctly guessed by Sonia. That was a deodorant being sprayed. This is our new mystery sound. See, it's a bit longer than the deodorant. I've been a bit kinder to you, but it could literally be anything. So if you want to have a guess, I would love to hear from you. Do get in touch. You can WhatsApp us on +350 2005 3201, or you can drop us an email, jib@bfbs.com. Here it is for you again. And if you do manage to get it, congratulations, but you don't win anything, but you will have my everlasting respect. What do you think our mystery sound is? Have a think. We'll see how you get on Monday's show.
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0: 20 past 8 on Friday morning. That was Paul Woolford featuring Diplo, Looking For Me. And stay there, I've got Oasis on the way after Jade plays next. BFBS. Can you feel me? The Forces Station.
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Jade on BFBS, the Forces Station. It's Jacob Dyer with you for breakfast across the Rock of Gibraltar. It is 25 past eight. Great to have you with me this morning. And quick one, right? What are you up to? Saturday, 27th of June, 6 p.m. till midnight. Well, if you are an MOD employee, you're a locally employed civilian, you're a contractor, or you're a family member of any of the above, then this is for you, right? Gibraltar Rocks. It's taking place Saturday, 27th of June at DTC, and it is completely free. There's going to be live music, there's going to be DJs, and I will no doubt be going because it just sounds great, doesn't it?

Oh, what a tune. 8:30 Friday morning is on. It's Oasis. And some might say on BFDS, the Forces Station. This is Jacob Dyer keeping you company live across the Rock of Gibraltar right the way through until 10. Great to have you with me. Now, yesterday I was in the DTC Naffy. I was getting a pizza and I saw somebody with quite a unique order. They were purchasing 4 cans of Coke, but they bought every single variety. They bought one full fat, they bought a diet one, zero, even a cherry Coke, which I'm going to be honest, I've never drank in my life. But my only theory as to why they were so obsessed with Coke and buying all 4 types was that so they could film a TikTok video. Do you know the ones? My For You page is full of them, of just people trying different things. So they would try each Coke and see if they can work out what it was. That is my only thought process behind buying each Coke. If that was you, I'm intrigued. I want to know why. Why were you buying all those different Cokes? Do get in touch this morning. And right now, this is new from Fisher and Tones and I. It's called Favour.

New Fisher and Tones and I, that is Favour at BFBS. Rebecca has been in touch on WhatsApp, +350 255 3201. She is not responsible for buying four different flavours of Coke at once, but she has outed me a bit. She says, I need to try Cherry Coke. She can't believe I've never have. Apparently it's the best one, all right? Yeah. Maybe I'll have one a bit later. This is Dominic Fyke for you now on the Forces Station. It's 3 nights.

0: 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Thanks for your company. And on the way, your chance to win in Backtracks. That is after Somba and Homewrecker plays next.
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7: 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Monday, Matt Allwright reveals shocking doorstep crimes, dodgy deliveries and clever safety tips in Doorbell Detective. 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Tuesday, Jamie and Rebecca Vardy begin a new family life in Italy after leaving Leicester for good in reality series The Vardys. And Friday, famous faces react to the week's biggest television moments in Celebrity Gogglebox.
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0: Somba and Home Wreckers on BFBS Gibraltar, just coming up to 8:45 on your Friday morning. This is Jacob Dyer. Hope you are doing well this morning, and it is time now for this.
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0: And this morning's prize is a Sunday roast for two at the Lounge Gastro Bar. 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You have got until just before 9:30 to get your answers in, at which point somebody will be chosen completely at random out of all of the correct answers to win that Sunday roast for two at the Lounge Gastro Bar. So, what song do you think this is? Backwards.

Quite a slow song. It doesn't sound that slow forwards, I promise you. What song do you think that was? Backwards, here it is for you again.

Wet Leg and Pokemon at BFBS, and once again, I fear I have made backtracks too easy this morning. Loads of you getting in the draw, Amy, Phil, Ash. If you want to get your name in the draw, you've got until just before

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Now, what are you up to this morning from 10:30? If you've not got anything on, then it is the Adult Craft Club at Helm Point Community Hall. Have a great time.

It's Georgia Smith and Little Things on BFBS, the Forces station in Gibraltar. And on the way, we're going to get your latest Forces news. We're also going to do First Play Friday as well. But first, let's do Muse. This is Feeling Good. It's 4 minutes to 9.

Friday morning is on. It's BFBS, the Forces Station in Gibraltar. This is Jacob Dyer taking you through until 10 this morning. And on the way, we're going to do First Play Friday. I've also got another chance for you to get in the draw in today's backtracks as well. And today's looking nice as well. Sunny with light winds, highs of 26 degrees. That means I'm going to have to buy some sun cream after the show. Here's Post Malone and Morgan Wallen. It's I Had Some Hell.

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1: It is time for First Play Friday, where we play you. We play you something brand new, so fresh. This dropped in the early hours of this morning, and it comes from Becky Hill, who is back. She's got a new album dropping in September, and this one is taken from it. It's called More, More, More.

Oh, it's good that, isn't it? This week's First Play Friday, courtesy of Becky Hill. That is More, More, More, and I Want More. And you can when a new album drops in September. Okay, on the way for you this morning, another chance for you to get in the drawing, Backtracks. But first, it's Jamiroquai.

It's Jamiroquai and Canned Heat. This is BFBS to the Forces Station in Gibraltar. It's just gone 9:15 on your Friday, and it's payday weekend as well. Now, how would you like to get in the draw to Backtracks this morning? If you want to be in the draw in Backtracks to win a Sunday roast for two at the Lounge Gastro Bar, then you just have to work out what track I am playing for you backwards. Now, I need the name of the song, and I need the artist's name as well, and I need you to send me your answer. 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What song do you think this is backwards?

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1: 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So you haven't got long. 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

Milky and More Grab. We were playing backtracks on the show this morning and lines are now closed. You just had to tell me what song I was playing for you backwards. I needed the name of the track and I needed the artist's name as well. It was Ariana Grande with God Is a Woman. If you got that right, then you are in the draw to win a Sunday roast for two at the Lounge Gastro Bar. And we're going to find out who this morning's winner is next.

of the track, and I needed the artist's name as well, and of course I needed you to send me over your answer. So many of you getting it right this morning. If you get it right, you go into the draw where someone will be chosen completely at random to win the daily prize. This morning's prize is a Sunday roast for two at the Lounge Gastro Bar. So, let's find out who this morning's winner is. Who's it going to be? Is Sophie. Well done, Sophie. We will be in touch with you about details about your prize, and we will play Backtracks again on Monday morning.

sounds of Eminem on BFBS, the Forces station in Gibraltar. And the three-song choose-a-thon is on the way. 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And I'll get on Tyler and Zara Larson. She Did It Again plays next.

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He did it again. 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

Never thought that you was like this. I took the tag off a major priceless. I just spent a half a meal on a chandelier. Now you try and cut me off like a light switch. Try and stay in Ali. Saying that you need some time to breathe. Thinking that I'm

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Request number two comes from Tom, who wants Biffy Clyro and Tiny Indoor Fireworks.

Tom's choice on this morning's three-song cheese-a-thon here on BFBS. That was Biffy Clyro with Tiny Indoor Fireworks. Okay, one more to play this morning. Who should we go for? Let's go with Ash Bash's request. Oh, that's a good name, isn't it? He wants to hear The Prodigy and Firestarter. Oh, what a Friday tune this is. Gonna sound great ahead of payday weekend. Whatever you are doing across the rock right now, be sure to turn this one up loud because it doesn't get much bigger than this. The Prodigy and Firestarter, the final song on this morning's three-song choose-a-thon. Let's go!

Prodigy and Firestarter wrapping up the breakfast show here on BFBS Gibraltar. I will see you on Monday morning from 7 o'clock. Have a great payday weekend, won't you?

0: time long.
1: It's Cam and Danny at BFBS, the Forces Station. That's a good way to start a rewind with The Wanted and All Time Low, their debut single, if memory serves. Now then.
2: In this rewind year, it was Now That's What I Call Music, 75 to 77. But what was the Abbey Howe price?
1: The average house price in the United Kingdom in this year was £162,887.
2: All right, not too bad.
1: What about the Abbey private lower B?
2: Extortionate. Loaf of bread, £1.20.
1: Oh, they're having a laugh, aren't they? What about pie of my?
2: Pint of milk? What you saying?
1: We'll go for 43 of your English pence.
2: 44p.
1: Come on. And what about the all-important Abbey Pry of a pint of lager down below?
2: The average price of a pint of lager down your local in this year, £2.97.

0: 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Kylie Minogue and All the Lovers on BFBS, the Forces station. Oh, no.
1: What?
0: Is it time?
1: For?
0: The Rewound Rewind tune?
1: Oh, not yet.
0: Oh, did you put it in the wrong place?
1: I did put it in the wrong place. Don't worry, I've amended that now. Let's see what
0: that's
1: happened.
0: That's a tease if ever I've heard one.
1: Isn't it, though?
0: And I think done, but no.
1: We think we've got you today. On our Rewound Rewind tune.
0: Nobody got it yesterday, did they?
1: No.
0: No.
1: Okay, let's try and go for 2 out of 2. Jonathan Ross left the BBC after 13 years in this year. And Cheryl and Ashley Cole split up.
0: Not only did Spotify launch in the UK in this year, we got Instagram as well.
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1: Do you want it again?
0: Yes.
1: All right, have a listen. 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We know for a fact it's a clip of a song that was released in this year, played backwards, but the question is, what's the song? 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

0: 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This is Cam and Danny with an hour's worth of tunes from 1 year. We call it Rewind.
1: Not really us. 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We could change the name. Maybe that's what we should do next week. 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
1: This was the year that Jesse James cheated on Sandra Bullock.
0: Stupid man. Jeremy Paxman apologised for using a swear word on Newsnight, not realising that it was indeed a swear word.
1: That is an awful excuse. Oh, I didn't realise.
0: Any idea what the year is, feel free to have a guess. 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

0: There. It's JLS and the club is alive on BFBS, the Forces Station. You are listening to The Pete. That's what we should rename Rewind to. The Pete.
1: Because he gets everything right, does he?
0: Yes! The year and the song. He said, I'm sorry to have reduced your smugness level.
1: No, see, we are now working under the assumption, Pater, that you've got some kind of software. That you listen to it and then put it back through and listen to it the right way round.
0: Like you could do that on Snapchat, if that's even still a thing, where you can like film something and then you can put it in reverse. So is that what you're doing?
1: Is that... Be honest with us, because whereas we'd urge people to go Google free, we'd also urge people to go Snapchat free.
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1: There.
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0: 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This is Rewind, the year that Lady Gaga wore the meat dress.
1: Oh, okay.
0: And Prince Will and Kate, they announced their engagement in this year.
1: Gordon Brown stepped down as Labour leader and we got a coalition government in this year. And Justin Bieber teamed up with Ludacris for Baby.

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0: with which to take this home that is so rightfully mine.
1: Mumford and Sons, Roll Away Your Stone. Right, Danny, do you want to give me a movie that came out in this year by way of three clues?
2: Yeah, I will say Down the Rabbit Hole, Queen of Hearts, and Who Are You?
1: Okay. Movie that came out in this year by way of three clues. American kid moves to China with his mum, has trouble with some local youths. Older dude teaches him how to fight.

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1: 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He says he's got a good ear, Pete.

0: get the impression he doesn't mind, really. No, I don't mind. It's Cam and Danny BFBS, the Forces Station. What was your movie?
1: Mine was the Alice in Wonderland remake. What about you?
0: Mine was the Karate Kid remake. What was the year?
1: 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It was 2010. 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
2: As the Archer Bell. Barbara Streisand.
1: Oh, you so mean.
0: You hate us, don't you?
1: It's a great tune, though. Well done to our P who got it. Duck Sauce and Barbara Streisand.
0: Stand by. Joe Carden is up with Totally Connected next. 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
2: 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I want you back. I want you back.
0: Back to the music.
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0: I never know what they're saying there, but I love it. Sister Sisters, I don't feel like dancing.
1: I do.
0: Right, Friday, 29th of May. Hope you're well today. God, it's so muggy today. It's really, really muggy here. Very sweaty. Feels like a high humidity day today. Anyway, Watcher, welcome to the show today. My hand is still killing me. I played golf Sunday, Monday, Tuesday. I was off. Loved it. I played golf and I basically just hacked my way around three different Dorset courses. Had a really nice time. It was really good. I enjoy it even when I'm not playing well. As long as I get like one shot in 10, that's okay. You know, that's enough for me. But yeah, my hand is still absolutely killing me. On this particular shot where I almost feel like I broke my hand, I was going to hit a 5-iron, right? Over water, and I needed to carry the water. So it was about 170 yards, which for like a normal golfer is no amazing thing. But for, you know, for me, I was absolutely bricking it, thinking about the water, overthinking it. Got to absolutely smack it. I've got to smack it. Got to really, really smack it. So I got down, crazy, wild swing, forgot everything that I knew about golf. I wasn't watching the ball. I finished with my eyes just staring up at the sky. Basically, my swing was so wild, the club hit the ground about 6 inches before the ball just stuck in. And my hand is absolutely killing me. And it was like I was just turning over soil. Do you know what I mean? I was just like scuffing so many shots. I mean, someone should have followed me up the fairway, planting potatoes in my divots. Less golf, more farming. It's like I was farming and not, in fact, golfing. But there we are. Right. It's BFBS, the Forces Stage, and welcome to the show today.

It's BFBS, the Forces Station. Lovely to have your company today. Come on then, weekend manoeuvres, what are you up to? You got a nice weekend planned? Is it outside? Have you based it outside your weekend plans? You busy tonight? You in tonight? You out tonight? Tell us about your weekend manoeuvres, Rich at BFBS.com. That was BB Rexha, Faithless. Love that. I watched a great thing on the telly last night. Have you seen the new Richard Madeley, where he goes into that mega jail in El Salvador? Came out this week. It's on Channel 5. You get it on catch up. Oh my life, it is brilliant. He goes into this mega jail. It's called something like CECOT or something like that. And basically, the president of El Salvador in Central America was just like, right, the gangs are... We need to control the gangs. The gangs are killing everyone. It's ridiculous. They killed like... It was something like 6,500 murders. And they went from that to like 82 because of what they did. Now, they just shoved everyone with a gang tattoo in prison. I mean, yeah, to hell with human rights. Let's just lob them all in a prison. Let's keep the lights on. Put them all in bunk beds. I mean, yes. I mean, when you watch it, though, when you're watching it, you're thinking... Because, you know, you're finding out about the different inmates in the prison, and they're saying, yes, this is so-and-so, and he killed 30 people on a bus. Yeah, and you're like, right. This is so-and-so, he's carried out 10, he killed 10 people. And you're like, I know it's... They don't have many rights in here, and I understand the whole human rights thing. You can't treat people like that. But then there's another part of me who's like, I don't care now. If you kill 30 people on a bus, surely you forfeit your human rights. Don't know. If you watch it, it's really interesting. Richard Madeley is great in it. It's on Channel 5. It's something like Inside El Salvador's Mega Prison. Very, very good. Really good show.

0: CBS The Forces Station is not the UK afternoon show. It sort of is and sort of isn't, depending on where you are in the Forces world. Afternoon if you're in Gibraltar, afternoon if you're listening across the UK, good evening if you're listening in the Middle East. Afternoon if you're in Cyprus. Okay, we are going to do a little radio salute to a World War II hero who survived D-Day. And that is Alec Penstone from the Isle of Wight, who's died aged 101. We'll do that quite soon. Also, of course, it's Friday. Maybe this is the week. Maybe this is the week that we win the Euro Millions. OK, we're going to do lucky numbers in about 20 minutes. I need numbers. I'm going to get the ticket, right? It's you gamble nothing in this. I buy the ticket. You help me choose the numbers. If your number is one of the ones that we choose, I pick, we need seven of them. If we win the jackpot, you will win a seventh of that jackpot, currently sitting at £111 million. We're going for the Euro Millions, okay? So start thinking of these numbers. Have you had a birthday this week? Have you had an anniversary this week? Have you found a £5 in your shorts? Anything like that. Just something the universe communicating with you that's telling you about a number. Are you and are we listening? Okay, so get thinking. We're doing lucky numbers in about 20. If you want to play, richatbfbs.com.
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3: Big songs.

So we're launching today's lucky numbers in 15 minutes. We're going for the Euro Millions jackpot. It's 111 million. Get thinking about these numbers. One of these weeks, it's coming in. So far, we've had not a whiff of success. So what's tonight? Lucky numbers up in about 15. Oh, I do need to mention, I've been asked to mention the REF Brides Norton's Families Day, which is going on as we speak. And in about 40 seconds, there's going to be a C-17 flypast, apparently. So it's not too late if you want to go along. You must bring your photo ID. That's for all ages 14 plus. Loads going on there for the families. Also, the BFBS esports team going to be there. And I think they're doing a hot lap challenge. So if you're into your kind of esports and gaming, they've got their Formula One game with them. So try that. It's really cool. Seat that you sit in and everything, and you race around a track. Really, really cool. So yeah, you've got the C-17 fly past taking place in about 5 seconds. They'll be on time. It's the REF. You've also got 2:40, the Typhoon fly past, and then later on, 3:10, the Red Arrow. So have fun if you're at the REF Brides Norton Families Day. Tickets still available. It's on now.

What are your weekend manoeuvres? Tell us about what you're up to this weekend. rich@bfbs.com. Right, lots of crazy space talk going on at the moment. We've got the big SpaceX IPO happening next month, isn't it? It's June. Also, of course, Jeff Bezos' space company Blue Origin suffered that dramatic explosion during a rocket launch test in Florida yesterday. Have you seen the video for that? When it first goes up in, you know, and you see the explosion, you're like, oh, that's quite big. And then you're like, whoa! It is huge. So, massive flames engulfed the rocket. The footage spread right across social media within minutes. The engines on the rockets, though, burn through extraordinary amounts of fuel in seconds, which is why there's this huge sort of mushroom cloud. So, guess how much fuel a large rocket can burn every second during launch? So guess how much fuel a large rocket can burn every second during launch. So let's use litres per second. Litres per second, right? Okay. If you want to play, rich@bfbs.com.

Stella Lefty, Boston. Right, you guessed how much? We're talking about Jeff Bezos' space company, Blue Origin, and that dramatic explosion during a rocket launch test in Florida yesterday. So, you guess how much is this? Guess how much fuel a large rocket can burn every second during launch? We're using litres per second, please. Litres per second. 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

0: Zara Larsson featuring Pink Panther's Midnight Sun. We'll get some news in about 15. Come on then, let's launch it. Let's go for lucky numbers. We are going for the Euro Millions jackpot tonight. It's £111 million. I'm going to get the ticket. I need your help with the numbers. So as always, I pick the first number. First number is going to be number 27 because this is amazing, actually. My in-laws, who live in North Yorkshire, they've been trying to sell their house. Nothing. Couldn't get, I mean, the housing market, you know, on its knees, all the rest of it. Anyway, Wednesday, they get an offer, accept it, bish, bash, bosh. It's all done on Wednesday. So that was the 27th of May. Got to be lucky. It's the first number. Hi to Bex, who says, happy weekend. 35, please, because it's 35 degrees in May. Bonkers, must be lucky. Thank you very much. Have a great afternoon. Thank you, Bex. Hi to Stevie Boy, who says, hello, buddy. Can I have 30, please? I've just been diagnosed with shingles. Shingles. And the doctors prescribed me 30 tablets that are so big, I'm guessing they could choke a donkey. Anyway, my weekend manoeuvres will mostly consist of me being poorly on the sofa. Stevie Boy, look. Let's win that lottery. Let's get you off that sofa. Okay, so number 27, number 30, and number 35. We need four more numbers. Come on, rich at bfbs.com.
1: Oh, what we're living in. Let me tell you.

Jamiroquai and Virtual Insanity. Right, we've got another number down. Hi to Jill and Kev. Yamas, you lot. Hi, Rich. Weekend greetings from a beautiful day in Troodos. So that's in Cyprus, in the Cyprus Mountains. Working hard in the orchard. Cherries growing nicely. Lovely. Can I have number 7? It's our 13th wedding anniversary on the 7th of June. Absolutely, you are in. Have a lovely weekend, you two.

0: So to guess how much fuel a large rocket can burn every second during launch?
1: I want you, I need you, oh God, I need these beautiful things that I've got.
0: 3,000 litres a second. What? 3,000 litres a second, that is 10,000 pounds a second.

That's crazy, isn't it? Guess how much fuel a large rocket can burn every second during launch? 3,000 litres a second. That's 10 grand a second. Which, coincidentally, is the same kind of burn rate as my old camper van. Yeah, when I take it on the M25, that's currently what I'm spending at the moment. Right, we'll get some news next. After this, Naughty Boy featuring Sam Smith and the La La La song. Before that, of course, Destiny's Child, Bootalicious. This is BFBS.

We've got another number for lucky numbers. I'll do that soon. Right, it's not the UK Afternoon Show. Happy Friday to you. Apparently, we are loud and proud out of the speaker at the RAF Bryce Norton's Families Day. Oggy, oggy, oggy! I said, oggy, oggy, oggy! Doesn't matter. Right, yeah, if you are there, have fun. Make sure you pop along and say hi to the BFBS esports team. They are there doing their hot lap challenge. Go and say hi. Oh, we were talking about this yesterday. You know, I do this Guess How Much. I do a Guess How Much every day. I try and find something that I think is vaguely interesting that you might, you know, like and be able to play. Yesterday, we were talking about Maradona's football shirt, right, from the 1986 game against England, where single-handedly he just destroyed England by making a point of dribbling around every single England player and then scoring, right? I watched it. It was annoying. Yeah, that shirt, 7.1 million. That's what it sold for at auction. So here's another one. But this is just so weird. This has a price and a value. Listen, the window from where Lee Harvey Oswald shot dead US President John F. Kennedy is up for auction for £55,000. The 40-inch by 66-inch wood-framed sniper's perch was taken from the sixth floor of the Texas School Book Depository by its owner. It was displayed in a museum but is now for sale in Dallas 63 years after the assassination. Kennedy was killed as his motorcade drove through Dealey Plaza in the city's downtown on November 22nd, 1963. Three spent cartridges and a rifle said to be the murder weapon were recovered from the depository. You can buy that window that he perched out of. And it's got a price, 55 grand. It's just so weird, isn't it? That has a value. Just think it's so strange. Right, we are back to lucky numbers. We have another one. So we've got one, two, three, four. We're up to five numbers. We need two more, please. Rich at bfbs.com.

The brilliant Teddy Swims, Mr. Know It All. Reading Force are getting ready for Armed Forces Day in Aldershot. Natasha Renault has that story. We'll stick it on after the next record. So another number, this one from Liam, who says, afternoon, Rich. Please can I have number 44? That's how many minutes my mum spent on FaceTime trying to turn the camera round. I

0: It's BFBS, the Forces Station. Now, it's Armed Forces Day very soon. And this year, Aldershot will be the hosts, with events happening throughout the weekend. There'll be a military personnel, there'll be displays and charities that you can interact with, and one of them will be Reading Force. Natasha Renault has been chatting to their founder, that's Alison Baverstock.
1: We're going to be offering a shared read within Aldershot, and it'll give people a sense of what Reading Force, the charity that we set up, is all about, because there's a chance to discuss the same book across Aldershot in various different ways.
2: If someone's never come across a shared read before, what does that entail?
1: At Reading Force, the charity, we offer shared reading as a resource, really, within military families. And the idea is that if you're reading the same book as somebody else, it gives you something to talk about. And at times of uncertainty or change, or, you know, somebody's about to be deployed or about to come back after a deployment or moving house or any of the other many challenges that military families manage, shared reading can really help keep people in touch. We'll be doing that within the wider community, offering them the chance to experience it too.
2: Which is going to be very exciting. So tell us, what book are we going to be going through?
1: It's called Almost Nothing Happened, and it's by an author called Meg Rozoff. Now, Meg Rozoff is a really important author. I mean, she's won a very major award called the Carnegie Book Award, which is like the sort of Oscar of books. So she's a very important author. And she's been a patron of ours since we began, and we got her to come along and launch the charity 15 years ago. And then she came back for our 10th anniversary. And then she's coming back again. And we've bought copies of Almost Nothing Happened. In fact, Farnborough Airport has bought the copies that are going to be handed out. And they're going to be handed out in secondary schools and available to military families on Armed Forces Day. And we'll be handing them out from our stall. And there's also, Meg's going to be coming to the Wavell School to do a presentation.

0: just amazing. For me, I always really enjoy coming back to Aldershot because this is where we started the charity, and it's lovely to link with these schools that we've had this ongoing relationship with, and also to share it with the local community. I'm a big fan of the West End Centre, and so it's fantastic to have an event with them. So it's all round excitement, really, and it fits in with the 15th anniversary of Reading Force and also the National Year of Reading, and then the Armed Forces Day here as well. So lots to concentrate on.
1: That was Natasha Renault talking there to Alison Baverstock, founder of the tri-service charity Reading Force. And if you want more information, just go to readingforce.org.uk. readingforce.org.uk.

0: So we're going for the Euro Millions jackpot. It's 111 million. I just need the numbers. That's where you come in. Okay.
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2: It pulls together practical, up-to-date

We're going for the EuroMillions jackpot, £111 million tonight. So far, 27, 44, 30, 35, 7. Claire says, 9 please, Rich. That's how many biscuits I accidentally ate during today's first Teams meeting. Thank you very much for that. Okay. So one more number, and then we're off. And then we're at the races. I'll get it online. Right, we'll get some news next after REM and The One I Love.

It's BFBS, the Forces Station. Miles Smith there, Hold Me in the Dark. Right, let's do a little radio salute to Alex Penstone, a World War II hero who survived D-Day. He's just died aged 101. He dedicated his whole life to military service and patriotism. He was just 15 years old when the war broke out, but bravely signed up as soon as he was old enough to fight. He volunteered as a part-time air raid messenger during the Blitz, where he helped pull victims from bombed buildings. Mr. Penstone joined the Navy in 1943 as part of a promise to his father that he would not serve in the trenches following the horrors that he witnessed in World War I. He trained in submarine detection before serving with distinction in the Arctic convoys to Russia aboard HMS Carpania. In June 1944, he was aboard the same ship where he played a vital role in D-Day, constantly on watch and listening out for torpedoes, mines and U-boats. He was awarded the Legion of Honour, the highest and most prestigious French National Order of Merit, for his service on D-Day. He said, "I'm so lucky. I don't know why I'm spared. I never expected to be 21, let alone 100. They say the devil looks after his own." He continued to serve his country and military causes, becoming the country's oldest poppy seller, aged 100. And he died at Mountbatten Hospital in Newport on Thursday, surrounded by those closest to him. That's a little radio salute to World War II hero, survived D-Day. That's Alex Penstone.

It's BFBS, the Forces Station. Right, it's back in about 15 minutes. Bagpipe Idol, that's right. Texas Brian is going to play a song on his bagpipes. If you're the first person to get it correct and get in touch, you could win an important desk prize. It's up in 15.

So a little heads up for Bagpipe Idol. It's going to be a modern song, okay? It's going to be a modern song. Normally I don't give any clues, but look, I think we all need the help we can get at the moment. Right, we'll get some news after Olivia Rodrigo. This is Drop Dead.

all very well to say that. Forget about the price tag. You tell the Strait of Hormuz that, yeah? What else can we blame on the Strait of Hormuz? Okay, this is exciting. If you're in Cyprus, what a treat we have in store for you, because you're listening today for some reason, which is really nice, and also Gibraltar. So this is new. Regular listeners to my show, they always get the luck. They always get Bagpipe Idol. Yeah, this is what we're doing. We're going to do it after the next record. I'm just going to sort of like, you know, roll the pitch, so to speak, and just tell you what's going to happen. So Texas Brian is a listener on the show. He is a bagpipe player. I'm going to say not very good one, but he is a very good one. He does like remembrance events and everything. He's brilliant. He manages to get a very good tune out of a bagpipe, and that is saying something. So anyway, he's going to play a modern pop song on his bagpipes. You've got to guess the song. If you're the first person to get it right, in brackets, it's impossible, you could win an important desk prize. Okay, so we'll put a record on, then we'll play it. You'll just hear, like, some squeaking and some bagpiping. Guess the song, get in touch, win stuff. That's how it works.

0: very tuneful Lewis Capaldi, which is a nice segue into something that isn't quite as tuneful. Okay, let's do it. This is a bagpipe idol. Texas Brian is going to play a song on his bagpipes. Be the first person to get it correct and get in touch. You will win an important desk prize. Are we ready? Here we go.
1: 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I apologize, I was out for a few weeks, but I'm back at it. Here is this week's Bagpipe Idol Tune of the Week. Hit it, Rich.
0: Okay, there it is. Let's just recap. Let's regroup. What is that? Rich@bfbs.com. It's a modern song. It's a modern song. We play this artist all the time on BFBS. This is a modern song, a couple of years old. If you got it, rich@bfbs.com. Right, are you ready? Last play, then we'll stick another record on. Then we'll do it again. And then that'll be your last couple of plays. Yeah? What is this? Okay, rich@bfbs.com.
2: I want this to last forever. Let's live in the moment.

Okay, let's explain this. It's all a little complicated, isn't it? Right, bagpipe idol. Texas Brian is going to play a song on his bagpipes. Be the first person to get it correct. You could win an important desk prize. And let me just be very, very clear. It isn't an important desk prize. It's just guff and wind on my desk. So what I've got on there at the moment, I know that there is a good book on there. Hardback. Look, you can re-gift this. Okay, I'm not going to tell you what the book is, because then I feel bad. But it is a good book, and I've read it. It's really good. You might want it. There's some other stuff on there. I'm trying to think what I have got on there now. I did have a Frisbee on there earlier on this week, but... Look, it's fine. There's going to be some stuff, but it is still an important desk prize. Okay, are you ready to have another crack at it? Name the modern pop song Texas Brian is playing on his bagpipes. Here he goes again. Okay, what do you think of that? Last play then. This is it. This is the last play. I know. Thank goodness, yeah? Here it is. Okay, Rich at BFBS.com. Answer coming up. Oh, wait.

want to Texas Brian. He is back after a few weeks. He's not been very well. He's back. He's absolutely knocked it out of the park this week. Well done, Texas Brian. Okay? Each week, we want one like that. And I say that because it's gone. Someone's got it, which is just incredible. In fact, not just one person, but two people have got this. Both very, very quick out of the blocks. So, firstly, well done. You haven't won, but well done to BFBS's Greg Burnett in Estonia. Just great, great work there in Estonia. Look after yourself, Greg. You weren't the quickest, but you were quick. And well done. I don't know how you got this, but that's brilliant. So well done, Greg. I'll put that aside. Well done. He's the first one to get it correct. Scott Bowden. Well done to Scott Bowden. It says, hi, Rich. Sam thinks it's Chapel Roan hot to go. I see. So that's from Scott. And so, Scott, Sam works with you. Am I right in thinking that? Okay. And this is exciting as well. Before I play the actual answer out, I've just been out to see what's on my desk. On there is a Ginster's peppered steak slice. Yeah, you're welcome. You're welcome, Sam. Okay, this is the answer. It was Chapel Roan, hot to go. 5, 6. Come on. 5, 6.

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I'm driving up to Yorkshire first thing tomorrow. We're looking forward to that. Is the weather still nice in the UK this weekend? It's been so brilliant, isn't it? Everyone coming into the office with really red faces on Wednesday. Purple Disco Machine, Disco Cherry. We've got Track of the Week coming up very soon. I'll stick on Garbage next. Now, there's a new episode of The Lobby. It's out today. It's our weekly podcast. It's called the BFBS Pro League The Lobby. And if you're a gamer, you're going to love it. And if you're not a gamer, you're going to love it. I'm not a gamer, and I love it. You've got to go and give it a listen. In this particular episode, so the one out today, it's a look into the F1 25 Pro League and the chaos of the Austrian Grand Prix. You've got gaming fails, beached cars and behind-the-scenes commentary moments. 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

Chris Smith, BS Forces Station. I'm excited. Clarkson's Farm is back next week. I think it's out on Wednesday. If you haven't seen it, it's so good. Garbage and Stupid Girl. Right, we'll do Track of the Week soon.

Bruno Mars, I Just Might. Have you seen this sort of transformation of Susan Boyle? Do you remember Susan Boyle? Is it, was it Britain's Got Talent that she won? I'm sure it was like I Dreamed a Dream that she sang. Well, she's had a massive makeover. She looks like she's been styled by Mary J. Blige. Check it out online. That's great. Right, this is Mike Posner.

0: SPFBS, the Forces Station. Now, I just want to tell you about a really good guest we've got next week. He's a guy called Will Brown. He is an American singer-songwriter, kind of gospel singer, born in Kansas. He now lives in London. I think he lived in Los Angeles for a time. A very sort of traditional sort of gospel, sort of church-going family is kind of how he was brought up. And that kind of influences his music. He's got an album out called Welcome to Brownsville. And the lead single off it is a track called Golden. And if you were watching, he performed at the Remembering the Iraq War 15 Years On. Did you? That was streamed on BFBS TV, on Forces TV. So he was on that. He performed on that. He's also going to perform in France at the D-Day 82. He's doing something there at the Bayeux War Cemetery. But he's coming in. He's going to play a couple of songs. He's bringing in a guitarist. He's on Wednesday, but he's got an interesting story, and we'll find out more next week.
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If you can make it in the music industry with a name like Holly Humberstone, just well done. And she's doing it. Right, we're going to do track of the week, track of the week, track of the week, track of the week. I did that all wrong then. It's coming up very soon after this. Katy Perry.

Okay, it's time to find out what is track of the week, track of the week, track of the week, track of the week. It's Stormzy and Odile and 24 Hours. This is it. Well done.

Nice work, everyone. Got 50% of the vote. Stormzy, O'Deal, 24 hours. Four more tracks next week. Like it. Right, don't forget, George Ryan with you very soon. Couple more tracks for me. This is Foles, 2 a.m.

Foles and 2 a.m. Right, that's pretty much it for me. Thank you for your company today. Thank you for your company this week. Don't forget, George is with you. That's George Ryland. After the news, I'll catch you on Monday. See ya.

That's new from Calvin Harris and Jazzy. Satisfy on BFBS, the Forces Station. So a big match this weekend that I care very much about. It's Arsenal-PSG. This is the Champions League final taking place in Brussels. 5 p.m. UK time, kickoff tomorrow. I know all

said and Alicia Cara would stay on BFBS, the Forces station. All right, let's have some Friday tunes, shall we? Get ready for the weekend. Gonna play you Fisher and Tones and I with Favour next. After that, got Milky and Mall Grab. It's Friday, which means one of our treats is the weekend anthem from our Joe Carden. And please do remember that due to an extended Saturday sports show, as discussed just now with Mark McKenzie, Old School and Anthems is on from 6 p.m. UK time tomorrow over on BFBS Beats. And if you are in Canada and Falklands, same from local 6 p.m. time. Also, as it's Friday, that means we've got a new episode of BFBS Pro League The Lobby that has been released. So I'm going to have a chat with our Jonah Jupp about that.

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1: He stays on my mind, it's tricky. We're out on night, it's tricky. So much on the line gets tricky. It feels alright, but tricky. Right, right, right to the left. Two steps, right, left, right, right.

2009 we go. It's Rihanna and Rude Boy on BFBS, the Forces station. So how are we? It's George Wedlake with you, marking the start of the weekend with your BFBS Beats takeover. And I hope you're feeling it now. That Friday feeling, I mean. If not, this one will certainly do it. It's Joel Corry and Ra, and his Devotion, Sweetest Emotion.

sounding from them. It's Satisfy. 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It's Lydia Tester with you. It's BFBS, the Forces Station. Sean Poor and Get Busy on the way, and news is coming up shortly. Shake that.

brand new from Alok and Still Val. That's Flavour playing on BFBS, the Forces station. It's Lydia Tester with you. 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This is certainly the kind of music you want to be listening to pump yourself up, whether it's going out and socialising, getting ready for a run, getting ready for the gym. You know, these are bangers. On the way, we got tunes from the likes of Destiny's Child coming up. We've got some Chris Stassi as well. Right now, though, nothing breaks like a heart. It's Mark Ronson and Miley Cyrus. Recently, Miley Cyrus got her star on the Hollywood Walk of Fame. It's about damn time as well. She totally deserves it. Although she looked exactly like Hannah Montana, but we won't go into it now.

protecting. In this world that I'm in, are you wanna take pics with the belts and the ring? But don't help in the gym. Enough girls dating their biggest haters. How a boyfriend don't want her to win. Alright, rare.